now that we made some money for our sponsors, let's go back to making the liberals crazy. The Handman is back on the radio, right?

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2: 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I couldn't even walk across my floor without literally coughing until I was gassed. So I saw three different pulmonologists, and they could do nothing. Someone had mentioned to me about a product that President Reagan had taken. I ordered it within 1 week. 1 week. My coughing has stopped since I've taken the carnivora. Everyone that would come into our store would say, "What happened? Why are you not coughing?" I told them what I'm doing, and they said, "Well, what's it doing that it stopped that coughing?" I said, "I can't answer that. It just stopped it."
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0: And welcome back to Coast, George Norrie with you, along with Joshua P. Warren. Josh, I'm looking at your new wishing machine on the coasttocoastam.com website in the highlight reel. What are those eight little green buttons around it?
1: Well, you know, here's one thing about an effective wishing machine. A wishing machine needs to, at very least, be an extremely effective placebo, because there is something about the idea that these machines are tools that help you tap into your own creative potential that really makes them work. And so having all those little green compasses around the outside, they illustrate for you that there are actual physical forces at work.
0: Are they functional?
1: Well, yeah, they work. As a matter of fact, there's a video there, and there's a link also at joshuapwarren.com in the Curiosity Shop, and you can watch this short video where I show you that when you take the tuner, as I call it, it's a floating tuner that's made out of the quartz crystal and the magnet, and you bring it down there to hover over top. It doesn't literally float, but it just fits on top of the disc that has the piezoelectric button, if you will. And then you spin that thing. What you are doing is placing your actual physical bioenergy into this theoretical system. And so what you're doing is you'll see those compasses start moving, which helps you to envision that you're sending these vibrations out. And at the same time, we know that this piezoelectric disc on the bottom is literally also, at very least on a microscopic level, taking those vibrations and sending out some kind of electromagnetic transmission. To me, an effective wishing machine needs to be a combination of something that makes some kind of rational sense to you in terms of engineering, but it also needs to have a psychological impact. Seeing it do something, knowing that you have something physical here that does something, that helps your brain to connect with it, because these are mind-powered machines. And I want to stress that, because you know, there are people out there who are afraid of things like wishing machines because they've seen, you know, the leprechaun stories where be careful what you wish for. There's always some unexpected price you pay, or, you know, the monkey's paw. There's a new movie out I watched the other day called Obsession, where a guy makes a wish and then it comes true, but not the way he wanted it to. People get afraid of that, but that's all fiction. You see, you are creating the manifestation. The machine is a tool. So if you have positive intentions, then only positive things can happen

0: 1048 in the Loud Security Systems Traffic Center. Had trouble in a right lane on I-20 westbound past Boulevard. That is now on the shoulder, moving better there through East Atlanta. Pretty backed up, though, on Briarcliff Road just north of Ponce de Leon Avenue. Maybe some trouble there. And slow rolling out of Cartersville. A crash trying to clear to the shoulder, 75 south before Red Top Mountain Road, exit 285. Ashley Frasca, Triple Team Traffic, 95.5 WSB.
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4: Hi there, good afternoon. It is 1 o'clock. I'm Sabrina Cupid. DeKalb County rolling out a new effort to help residents beat this extreme heat.
5: With a focus on the county's homeless population, DeKalb County CEO Lorraine Cochran Johnson says they are taking a proactive approach to the heat.
6: During periods of extreme heat, we are announcing today that community day centers will continue to operate, but they will be operational as cooling centers.
5: The centers will also offer services like health screenings along with housing and employment resources during this extreme heat. Cochran Johnson says they are also going to offer free admission to the county's public pools. Jonathan O'Brien, 95.5 WSB.
4: We're already at 93 degrees on Peachtree Street. Partly cloudy, very hot and humid today. The heat index around 100 to 105. Now, we do have a chance of a few strong, severe storms this afternoon and evening. The main damage from these would be damaging winds. Stay with us. We'll keep you updated on the weather forecast. WSB meteorologist Christina Edwards will hop in the storm center if she needs to go. A man serving life for the murder of a DeKalb County convenience store owner is hoping that he has a shot at a new trial. This as a judgment goes his way at the Georgia Supreme Court.
7: Justices are sending Ronnie Miller's case back to a DeKalb County judge for a new look at the evidence allowed in at trial. Attorney Adam Hames says police repeatedly lied to get numerous search warrants to turn up that evidence.
8: It's just, you know, this was a cold case that they didn't have a lot of evidence for. And as a result of that, law enforcement kind of cut some corners and made some statements that weren't supportable by fact in any way, shape, or form.
7: The DeKalb County DA's office says the Supreme Court's decision brings clarity for the courts, and it looks forward to preserving the integrity of Miller's conviction. Veronica Waters, 95.5 WSB.
4: A man wanted for murder is back behind bars this afternoon, arrested by a fugitive unit from the DeKalb County Sheriff's Office.
9: The arrest of Bobby Curry in Ellenwood is a welcome development for Metro area law enforcement. He has been eluding capture ever since arrest warrants were issued for their August 2023 murder of an Atlanta man. Curry faces murder, aggravated assault, and related weapons charges. Because it is now almost 3 years after the alleged crime, Curry had risen to become one of the metro area's 10 most wanted fugitives. He's now being held without bond in the DeKalb County Jail, awaiting a first court appearance. Graham Carroll, 95.5 WSB.
4: All right, this just in, DeKalb County reporting a positive rabies case in Stone Mountain. A dead bat was found in the area of Millstone Trail and tested positive for rabies. DeKalb Animal Control reminds folks to make sure your pets are up to date on vaccinations and watch animals for any unusual behavior. Also, you want to eliminate outdoor feeding stations and access to garbage cans. Anybody who's been bitten or scratched by an animal should seek medical attention immediately. It's 102.
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4: It's 1:05, time now for live team coverage of traffic and weather. Alex Williams in the WSB 24-Hour Traffic Center with a look at your roads.
16: Several trouble spots I'm watching right now, Sabrina. The main one we had, 75 southbound between Hayteville and Forest Park, right at I-285. They have opened lanes, the crash working now mostly off to the shoulder, so delays starting to improve. No more need for an alternate there. Elsewhere, got a crash in the left lane on the south side, the 85 northbound ramp to I-285. That's why you're seeing brake lights out of Union City. We also just found new trouble in DeKalb County, 285 northbound, the outer loop at I-20, exit 46. That's in a left lane, causing delays. From the Trustdale.com Traffic Center, Triple Team Traffic, 95.5 WSB.
17: I'm WSB meteorologist Christina Edwards. Partly cloudy, hot, and hazy today. Monitoring for pop-up showers and thunderstorms through the afternoon, some of which may produce damaging wind gusts as well as heavy downpours. Today's high is 96, lows tonight in the upper 70s. The heat and humidity continues through the holiday weekend.
4: It is 93 degrees right now in Vinings. Tucker has 93, and in Powder Springs, partly cloudy skies and 93 degrees. It's 94 here in Midtown Atlanta now. We will have more news at 1:30. Breaking news when it happens. 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